Happy Thursday, and thank you so much for having me on, getting you to where you're going with a smile on your face and all of today's best music. I got you. No problem. Ella Langley right now, little Justin Timberlake on the way, and all your favorites right here on Y101, today's best music, friends.

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That's a good one right there. Ed Sheeran, Martin Garrix, Repeat It, always giving you today's best music. And if you stay where you are, I've got the 515 take-home joke of the day next, right here on Y101.

0: Friends, you know what I'm going to ask you, right? If you take it home and tell it.
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Katy Perry is this week's theme for 60 Second Karaoke, and not just out of the blue, or it's because it's her birthday, or none of that. See, it's Katy Perry week because all this week, AJ's been giving you a chance to win tickets to see her Lifetimes tour live from Paris at the IMAX. And tomorrow is your last day. So I thought to get you excited, right, when you get up with AJ to win these tickets, if you were someone you know as a fan, we would just sing Katy Perry songs. And believe me, she's got enough to do 2 weeks if we needed. But, yeah, look, maybe you want to roar with me.

Yeah, look, tomorrow morning, everybody, I'm telling you, it's your last chance to get those tickets to go see Katy Perry on the IMAX with AJ in the morning, only on Y101. Good luck.

0: Olivia Dean right there. Teddy Swims' latest Mr. Know-It-All, Pink, is on the way. And Rose Bruno Mars.
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0: That is Lola Young Messi right there. And of course, Mr. Teddy Swims, his latest right now, Mr. Know It All. And it's all happening on today's best music, Y101.
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this next song, because as soon as you hear her take her breath, everyone starts singing. On a train, man. Stella Lefty, Boston, right now on Y101. Here we go. On a train.

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0: see what I got on the way there for you. Oh, Somber, My Body Isn't Ready, his latest, Taylor Swift, Hoser, and Gracie Abrams all up next right here on today's Best Music, Y101.
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Friends, I'm out of here. Enjoy the rest of your Thursday. And as always, before I leave, let me remind you to take care of yourself. 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God bless you. 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
15: Happy Friday. Good morning. AJ in the morning. 6:08. Let's get down like James Brown. Here we go. Well done. Just a reminder, just in case it's been a while, summer break, I know, we're getting back to the usual grind. When we get down like James Brown, and we only do this once in the morning at this time, you have to throw a kick in the air, it gets the coffee moving, and more importantly, it's a subconscious cue that it's time to get going, and we're not going to go back to bed. Forget about that. It was nice while it lasted, but now we're up and moving. Get down like James Brown. Otherwise, the average passerby is going to be like, what in the world was that? It's AJ in the morning. Our weather, 101 today, 70 outside the studio already. Carruthers, good morning, 69 degrees. A very special Friday morning show coming up this hour. I've got a surprise for you. DJ Jess coming back into the studio. The first go at the mix that we did earlier this summer was fantastic. We're going to do it again this morning at 6:30, give you something to move to get ready to, especially if you're getting in your cardio or getting in the workout before everything gets going. This is going to be perfect. At 6:30, catch the Rise and Grind mix here on Y101. Right now, it's good news.

0: get things going here with good news. We got to start the day hearing something positive. Tell me something good. Sponsored by Shaw's Home Comfort. 8 teenagers from Idaho turned their online popularity into a cleanup campaign for the Boise River. The group, they're known as the 208 Boys. Ooh, sounds like a dance crew. They launched, this is such a dad thing to say, they launched an account hoping to reach 10,000 followers, but it has since grown to nearly 200,000. After posting several videos collecting garbage, their cleanup efforts have took off online and inspired support from the local community.
1: We were just looking for stuff. We were thinking it was cool, looking for fish, looking for sunglasses, and we realized how much of a problem the trash is here. There was a lot of cans and cases of beer.
2: And it was a little different for us to come out here and pick up lots of trash, bring awareness to the trash that's being thrown into the river.
1: We're here almost every day in the summer using it, and so we really want to give back because we use the river so often.
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4: 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Oh, my morning's going so much better now that I heard that. Tell me something good.
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6: Good morning. We start off with a problem on westbound 180 at Chestnut Avenue. It's by the off-ramp. There's a crash. Don't know about injuries at this point, but we're looking into it. Got a problem with a tree down across the road, George Smith Road at Ruth Hill Road. And obviously, they got to get people out there to get that tree taken care of. So that intersection will be blocked for a while. 41, 99, up the speed limit and move.
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0: Y101, AJ in the morning. We've got everything you need to get the day going. We've got the good news, stupid news coming up later in the show. This hour is all about getting things going. And you know, in order to do that, we have to have our coffee and we got to get up and have that mindset of we're going to run it today. We are going to be the boss today. For that, my man DJ Jess, the Mixaholic, in the next room, ready to put all of today's best music in the mix for you. So if you are working out, this is going to be your moment. Do your stretches right now because we've got 30 minutes of nonstop music in the mix for you. All up tempo, so perfect if you're getting your steps in, and also perfect if you're getting yourself ready for work. This is going to be great. That's coming up in just a little bit. Right now, filling you in on the top news. We'll start with our weather because that is definitely going to be whether or not we stay in this weekend or we make plans outside. 101 for today's high. This weekend will be pretty nice. Saturday, 98. Sunday, 99. Next week will be about 100 for the whole week. Currently 70 outside the studio and outside Clovis. Here are the top news stories. Over in New York, a woman facing federal charges after allegedly plotting an ISIS-inspired bombing of the New York State Capitol in Albany. Her name's Jessica Bowie. She's 35, reportedly told an FBI informant she wanted to destroy as much of the building as possible and kill the senators. She allegedly purchased bomb-making materials and bought a handgun, or sought a handgun. She appeared in court yesterday. You know that man who was terrorizing people in Philadelphia wearing a Chucky-style mask? Well, an arrest warrant has been issued for him. He's 22 years old. His name is Zymir Hughes. He is accused of terrorizing the whole city and filming it for like social media. The incidents, or an incident happened around 5:30 in the morning when he threatened a woman saying, "Are you ready to die?" Authorities believe that he may have fled to California or Nevada. A Fresno County senior deputy district attorney is recovering after being stabbed in downtown Fresno. Yesterday afternoon, the prosecutor was reportedly filming a campaign commercial when authorities say a man attacked him without provocation. Deputies found the suspect just minutes later, and using a taser, they took him into custody. Those are the latest updates to get you going this morning. Now we'll find out what the traffic situation looks like.
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2: Well, hello there. And our roadways right now, not too bad. In Madera on Road 4 at Avenue 22, we got an injury accident there. That intersection is going to be a mess for a while. And also at George Smith Road at Ruth Hill Road, vehicle hit a tree. That tree is now all over the roadway. So there is going to be a blocked intersection there for a little while longer. On 152, heading over Pacheco Pass to the Bay Area, it's a beautiful drive this morning in 156 interchange from 152, moving along just fine. No accidents like yesterday, so it's a pretty smooth drive. 41 and 99, up to the speed limit, no delays, same thing for 180 and 1.
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0: For the next half hour, we have got you covered with today's best music. This is going to help you get up and get moving. Happy Friday. DJ Jess, the Mixaholic, right in the next studio. We've got you covered. The Rise

the Rise and Grind Mix. DJ Jess, the Mixaholic, right in the next studio. Putting all your favorites in the mix. Hope you're enjoying it as you get ready for the day. Happy Friday. If there's something that you want him to play, you know what? We could put him to work. We could tell him,

0: now open to sponsorships. So if you want your business attached to this thing, call, email me. I can make things happen. It's been a lot of fun, and I appreciate all your calls too. 800-345-Y101. DJ Jess, the Mixaholic. My brother. Coming up next hour, back to the regular show, as we all know and love. Tell me something good, a sweet story. I've got an incredible stupid news. This has been the week for stupid news stories. So stand by for that. Pop news and more all on the way next. Thanks for listening. Let's take a look now at our morning commute.
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2: Good morning. I hope things are going well. If you're on Los Banos 152 right now, heading towards 133 interchange, be prepared for a little slowdown due to a non-injury accident. Also, in Madera, Road 4, Avenue 22, has got a minor injury accident working there. And on George Smith Road at Ruth Hill Road, there is a problem with a vehicle that hit a tree, and that tree now is all over the roadway. Other things going on, 99 is looking really good right now. There are no delays to report on 41 either. And 168 and 180 up to the speed limit, an accident.
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DJ Jess, the Mixaholic, celebrating a Friday. Everybody back to school, everybody back at their regular routine. So we wanted to give you something that you can enjoy as you get yourself all pumped up for the day. 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

0: Good morning. It's 7:10 AJ in the morning on Y101. Happy Friday. Our weather today going to be about 101. Not too bad. Tomorrow will be about the same. And so for Sunday next week, we're actually going to be about right around 101, 102. And then if I'm not mistaken, I could have swore I saw that Friday will dip down a little bit to the low 90s. Fingers crossed. Hopefully that stays. 71 outside the studio. Cloud cover now. Malika, good morning. 71. Tell me something good. 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There are some teens from Idaho. 8 of them who turned their online popularity into a cleanup campaign for the Boise River. They're known around there as the 208 Boys. Okay. I wonder if they can dance, because that sounds like a mean dance crew. 208 Boys. Or rappers. Anyway, they launched this campaign. They were hoping to reach about 10,000 of their followers, but they just underestimated that one. This campaign to raise awareness about cleaning up their city has grown to nearly 200,000 people. They posted a few videos of themselves collecting garbage. Now, after just a few videos, it really took off, inspiring a bunch of people, a bunch of kids, and support from the local community.
1: We were just looking for stuff. We were thinking it was cool, looking for fish, looking for sunglasses, and we realized how much of a problem the trash is here. There was a lot of cans and cases of beer.
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6: This report is brought to you by the all-new Northbrook Mono Casino opening this fall. North by 99 at Olive at the off-ramp. They're doing some maintenance there right now, and so it's causing a little bit of a problem. Northbound Newark, just north of American Avenue, got a non-injury working there. Also, in Porterville, Old Stage, just north of Hot Springs, there's a crash being reported at that location. And at 152 and State Route 33 near Los Banos right now, we're dealing with a non-injury.
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6: 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AJ in the morning at 7:21. It is currently 72 degrees outside Tower District. Good morning. Thank you for listening. Right up the street here at Palm and Shaw, 71 degrees. Later, we are going to climb up to about 101. Hopefully, that's where we top out at. And most of us will be right under 100. Oh, fingers crossed. It is Friday, and we started it off perfectly in the last hour. I really hope you didn't miss it. We did the Rise and Grind mix. DJ Jess, the Mixaholic, putting in all of today's best music in the mix for 30 minutes straight. Perfect for your cardio or getting ready for work. If you missed it, I'm going to ask him to upload it. He has a way of uploading those mixes, and that would be perfect. Right now, we got to laugh. I've got the perfect story at the end of a very busy week. Let's laugh about the absurdity of the story. There was a neighborhood dispute over in Florida that reached a point that I don't think I've ever heard before. Deputies say a guy named Trey was really angry at his neighbor because the neighbor's dog kept pooping in his yard. And apparently Trey was complaining about it, telling the neighbor, hey, your dog keeps going in my yard. That's not cool. At least clean it up or do something. Come on. Nothing was ever done. They would just leave the mess. And Trey was like, this is getting out of hand. So according to the neighbor, Trey walked into his house without knocking, without being let in. He just walked in, holding the dog poop in his bare hand. All right. And so frustrated, he threw the poop at the neighbor. Naturally, that started a fight, which went into the yard outside the house. I don't know if the wife was like, hey, hey, hey, take this outside, and the poop too. So they go in the front, and supposedly Trey grabbed a kid's metal scooter and raised it up above his head like he was going to go ahead and whack him with it. And then he was arrested. Obviously, he threw poop and he was about to clobber him with the kid's scooter. Trey says there are two sides of the story, and I really want to hear his side, but sadly, I only have the neighbor's side, who's the guilty one of having the pooping dog. So I'm sure somewhere around that neighborhood, there's a dog who's just like, can I please be left out of this? I just need to go bathroom. It doesn't even matter whose. It doesn't have to be Trey's. I could go anywhere. This owner keeps taking me to Trey's.
7: Here's the Y101 morning traffic update.
8: Well, good morning. Hope your morning is going well. Roadways, well, this report is brought to you by the all-new North Fork Mono Casino opening this fall. If you're in Madera, Lanesbridge Road at Avenue 10, there's a crash just down the street from Children's Hospital right now. In Fresno on northbound 99 at Olive Avenue, there's some maintenance on the off-ramp there. South Newmark Avenue at East American, a non-injury accident working at that location. Freeways are still moving along pretty darn good. We got a little bit of delay forming at southbound 41 at Avenue 12, but it's not that much of a delay this morning. And the rest of 99 as you're heading south, all the way down to 180, looking good. 99 and 180 are both up to the speed limit right now.
9: 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Make the time. 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
5: 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I am AJ in the morning. Our weather, 101 will be the high for us. 71 right outside the studio here in Fresno. To Larry, good morning, and I want to thank you for listening. It is currently outside. We're looking at 72 degrees. Let me get you up to speed with what's going on with these pop stars. Tracy Abrams, Taylor Swift. There's a rumor that the two don't get along. There was some sort of falling out. Well, Tracy Abrams was recently on a podcast and had nothing but good things to say about Taylor. She said that opening for Taylor's Eras Tour was like taking a master class, talking about how much she learned from watching Taylor run that massive production. So the Swifties who are trying to start something up with evidence boards, looks like the secret feud isn't here. The two are, they're just really busy. Get this, The Odyssey, which has been running the box office, is the highest grossing R-rated film of all time, not just in 2026. It even beat, what was that one that brought in a lot? It was the Wolverine one, Deadpool Wolverine. So it earned $1.352 billion worldwide. Opening weekend came out with like a bunch of money. It has since collected $516 million domestically and $835 million internationally. Only in IMAX theaters, that by itself brought in $354 million. That's IMAX's highest grossing release ever, taking that title away from Avatar. Julia Stiles has joined the cast of Dancing with the Stars, according to Page6.com. She has famously starred in the movie Save the Last Dance. That was 25 years ago, so we'll see what happens today. She was also in 10 Things I Hate About You, the Bourne movies with Matt Damon. Those are my favorites. She's a huge fan of the show and talked about wanting to be on, but how difficult it would be because she lives on the East Coast. According to Page Six, though, she's going to make the move, at least temporarily, while the show is underway. So already we know that reality stars Sierra Miller, Mara Higgins, Savannah Bananas baseball player Jackson Olsen, and Guillermo Rodriguez, the sidekick from Jimmy Kimmel, they'll be on. The rest of the crew will be announced sometime in the beginning of September on ABC's Good Morning America. Those are the pop headlines. Y101, good morning.
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Avenue, there is a report of some delays on the off-ramp. Then we go to Porterville, Hot Springs, just east of Old Stage. Got a 9-injury accident working there. And our freeways are still moving along fine. We have no delays on 99 or 41.

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0: Good morning. It's 8:06. AJ in the morning. Y101. 101 will be the high for us across the valley today. Nice little breeze outside the studio now. Palm and Shaw's where I am, and it's 73. Carruthers, good morning. 71. Tell me something good. Sponsored by Shaw's Home Comfort. 8 teenagers from Idaho. They turned their online popularity into a cleanup campaign for the Boise River. They're known as the 208 Boys, and they launch an account hoping to reach 10,000 followers, but it has since grown to nearly 200,000. After posting videos of themselves collecting garbage, their cleanup efforts really took off, inspiring others. Support from the community just keeps coming in.
1: We were just looking for stuff. We were thinking it was cool, looking for fish, looking for sunglasses, and we realized how much of a problem the trash is here. 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
6: Hey, good morning. I hope your morning is moving along. We are looking at some delays right now if you're moving along on Southbound 99 starting at Shields. Hit the brakes, some very heavy traffic, stop and go all the way down to Olive. And by the time you get to Belmont, things are a lot better this morning. On southbound 41, got some delays in Madera at Avenue 12. And then we had some delays at westbound 180 heading into north and also affecting southbound 41 as well. This report brought to you by the all-new North Park Mono Casino.
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6: Got the hot headlines. Y101, AJ in the morning. We'll start with the weather, because that's on the top of everyone's mind as we get into the weekend. That's how we can make our plans for the weekend. It's going to be nice, not too hot. Today, 101. Saturday and Sunday will be just about the same, if not under. So 98 expected for Saturday, Sunday 99. Next week, 101 for almost the entire week, except for Friday. Friday will cool down, and I don't know if this is a mistake, but I'm running with it and hoping it's true. Low 90s next week. That'd be awesome. Currently, it's 74 outside of Clovis, 73 outside the studio, and here are those headlines. A New York woman faces federal charges after allegedly plotting an ISIS-inspired bombing of the New York State Capitol in Albany. Jessica Bowie, 35, reportedly told an FBI informant that she wanted to destroy as much of the building as possible, kill the senators. She allegedly purchased bomb-making materials and sought a handgun. Bowie appeared in court yesterday. Philadelphia police have issued an arrest warrant for the 22-year-old, the guy who was running around scaring people wearing a Chucky-style Halloween mask. He had chased a 40-year-old female jogger near City Hall. The incident occurred around 5:30 a.m. near John F. Kennedy Boulevard. Hughes allegedly asked the woman, "Are you ready to die?" Authorities then arrested him, and or not arrested him, but issued that arrest warrant. Here locally, this was a big story. A Fresno County senior deputy district attorney is recovering after being stabbed in downtown Fresno. This happened at the Courthouse Park Thursday afternoon. Prosecutor was reportedly filming a campaign commercial when a man just comes out of nowhere and attacks him. Deputies found the suspect minutes later near Fresno and Van Ness. Using a taser, they were able to get him into custody. Those are the top headlines. Right now is our morning commute.
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7: 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Opening this fall, southbound 99 right now. We are looking at some stop-and-go traffic. It is at Bullard. And pretty much by the time you get down to Dakota, things start to get better on southbound 99. Then, just below Shields, more traffic backs up, and that's pretty much down past McKinley. On westbound 180, heading into northbound 41, it is really getting backed up. And northbound 41 backed up all the way to Ashland right now.
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6: Good morning. Happy Friday. It's 8:34. AJ in the morning. Weather calling for 101 degrees. That will be the high that we get up to right now outside of the Y101 studio. We're looking at, it's currently 75 degrees. Chowchilla, good morning. A little cooler, only 73 degrees. Time for our stupid news, and this is a good one. This one stinks, straight up stinks. A neighbor got into it with another neighbor. Because, this is a very common issue, garbage was being left on their in their yard. That happens all the time. Neighbors leaving garbage in your yard, it's gross. But this garbage was their dog poop. The neighbor would let their dog go and poop on a man's yard. His name is Trey. Now, Trey had complained to the neighbor, hey, would you mind not, like, letting your dog go to the bathroom on my yard? Pick it up, at least. And apparently, all his complaints were not coming across. The dog kept pooping there. So deputies say Trey picked up the poop with his bare hands, walked into the neighbor's house without knocking, just straight up walks in, confronts the owner of the dog, and throws the poop directly at him. That naturally started a fight. The two guys took the fight outside, so it moved from inside to outside the house. Trey grabbed then a child's scooter and raised it over his head as if he was going to whack the neighbor with it, really get the point across. So just to recap the story, it started with dog poop, moved to poop throwing, and somehow ended with a scooter being used as a weapon. Now, I'm not exactly sure that there's a side of the story, because there are two sides of every story, but I'm not sure the side where walking around holding somebody else's poop and then flinging it makes you look like a reasonable person. Somewhere in Florida, though, I know this for a fact, there is a dog thinking, can you please just leave me out of this? All I needed to do was use the bathroom. Just leave me out. Stupid news. Y101.
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9: When was the last time you took a day just for you? 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Now's the time. 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
4: Good morning, Y101. I am AJ in the morning. Our weather for today. Friday going to warm up to about 101 degrees. Currently it's 75 outside the studio. Sanger, good morning. 76 degrees. Got your pop news headlines now. There has been some rumors flying around that something happened between Gracie Abrams and Taylor Swift. Supposedly they had a falling out. According to some Swifties, they have receipts that show things aren't the same anymore. But recently, Gracie Abrams was on a podcast and she was talking very openly about being on Taylor Swift's Eras Tour and praising her, saying that was like a masterclass where she learned so much just watching Taylor Swift be the boss that she is with that massive production. She was able to just learn. Swifties now know there's no feud. Gracie Abrams has nothing but good things to say about Taylor. Christopher Nolan's The Odyssey has surpassed Deadpool and Wolverine to become the highest grossing R-rated movie, not just of 2026, but ever, earning $1.352 billion worldwide. It opened July 17th with a $123 million domestic debut, and since, it's collected $516 million just here in the U.S. Around the world, $835 million. In IMAX screenings just by itself, the movie brought in $354 million, making it IMAX's highest grossing release ever, taking that record away from Avatar back from 2009. Julia Stiles joining the cast of Dancing with the Stars, supposedly. I think she would make a good fit. This is according to Page6.com. She famously starred in Save the Last Dance. That was 25 years ago. Some of my favorite Julia Stiles movies, 10 Things I Hate About You, Heath Ledger, and then the Bourne movies with Matt Damon. She had talked about wanting to be on the show, but said how difficult it would be because she lives on the East Coast. Supposedly, she's going to make it work. The full cast will be announced September 2nd, but we already know that reality stars Sierra Miller, Maura Higgins, Savannah Bananas baseball player Jackson Olsen, and Guillermo Rodriguez, the sidekick from Jimmy Kimmel Live, they will be dancing. Season 35 premieres September 15th on ABC and Disney Plus.
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6: Good morning. This report brought to you by the all-new North Fork Moto Casino opening this fall. Boy, it just continues. On westbound 180 at 168, got a hazard in the roadway there. Vehicles are stopping in the area. They're not really sure what is going on, but it's definitely causing some problems. Westbound 168 at Ashland, another delay due to some debris in the roadways, a couple of bags of garbage. Clovis Avenue and East Caneo, there is some debris in the roadway there that's causing a little bit of slowdown. Goodfellow at South Rio Vista, there were some big delays there. That has pretty much been cleared up and moving along just fine. And we have freeways looking really good now, too. The slowdown that was on South Bend 99 Shields has cleared up and things are moving along.
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1: Y101 with AJ in the morning. Coffee lovers, unite. I've got four tips to help you get the best cup of coffee each morning. If you're a home brewer like I am, the tip is, first one, is don't buy too much coffee at one time. It's recommended you buy smaller batches because after a month, it starts to taste stale. Using filtered water will give you the best tasting coffee. And washing your coffee maker too often, that's not very good. The report says that you don't need an intense scrub every time you use it, that even a small amount of soap, like the residue from the soap, can leave behind a bad taste and ruin a perfectly good coffee. And then the fourth tip to really enjoy your coffee is take time, sit down, and relax and enjoy it. Don't try to down it real quick before you leave. And sure, sipping it throughout the day, that's what I do. I mean, it's good, but think how much better it would be if you actually got to sit and enjoy it.
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0: Y101 with AJ in the morning. All this week, even last week, I was giving away tickets for Katy Perry's Lifetimes tour. It's going to be live streamed from Paris, and we'll get to enjoy it here at home on IMAX in theaters September 2nd through 5th. Now, if you're interested, you can purchase tickets at katyperryconcertfilm.com. I am going to take the rest of my tickets and give them away during a live broadcast. That will be coming up very, very soon. You know I'm going to be hanging out at Onicar, and I will bring along these tickets for Katy Perry's Lifetime Tour.
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You know how I do stupid news each morning on Y101? I'm already working on Monday's story. A 38-year-old lady convinced a couple that she was 12 years old and that they needed to take care of her for more than a year. She was arrested. 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She likes

0: Y101 playing today's best music. Glad it is finally Friday. And it was funny because my 10-year-old was like, Mom, I got a quiz tomorrow, first week of school. We're wrapping up everything we're learning. Can you teach me how to study? I'm like, of course I can. Yeah, let's do this. First subject he wanted to go over was math, which is my weakness. I'm like, let's get your dad in on this because I don't know all the math things and I want you to do well. So I have now officially ordered a fifth grade math workbook. It's supposed to be here today. And I'm excited that I get to do all the workbook pages and I'm going to stay one step ahead of my fifth grader so I can help him better.
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I love that one again. New Radicals and Michelle Branch. Makes me want to bust out the bucket hat. I'm just in the game of love, and it's on Y101. Always playing today's best music with Olivia Rodrigo.

New Somber, My Body Isn't Ready, and it's on Y101. And honestly, I'm disappointed in us, California. There was a new little Google study that they did, and they figured out every state's favorite sandwich. California was the pastrami on rye. Hard to say, but delicious. And I get it. But we had a chance to say the ice cream sandwich, like Rhode Island, and we didn't.

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tried to the top, I've been out of shape, taking out the box, I'm an astronaut. I blasted off the planet, rock that caused catastrophe, and it matters more because I had it. Now I had, I thought about wreaking havoc on an opposition, kind of shocking, they want a static with precision, I'm automatic, quarterback, I ain't talking second, pack it up, I don't panic, batter up, who

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Y101, I am keeping my fingers crossed for you that when you get back from lunch, you settle back in, you open up your email, and you're like, okay, what do I have left before the weekend? If you had an afternoon meeting today, I hope it's canceled. I hope you just get to coast on into the weekend. She liked

Harry Styles is one of the guys that Ella Langley really wants to collab with. I hope he wants to collab with her too, because that'd be great. It's Y101.

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Hair clips like we used to have in the 90s. Yeah. 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It's Y101 with Bruno Mars and Lady Gaga.

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0: Taking it back to when I may or may not have danced on a table to that song. 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

Y101, the new trailer for the third season of The Pitt on HBO Max just hit the internet today. Finally got to see it. And now I can't wait for January when it all kicks off. Because I love that show. If you haven't had a chance to see it, you got till January to get caught up. It's amazing.

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Y101 doing the happy dance because it is Friday. Thanks for hanging out. I am Kelly. We got Bruno Mars, Taylor and Post Malone, The Weeknd, and Gracie Abrams on the way. Right now it's Huntrix.

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0: Bruno Mars on Y101. Always playing today's best music. Happy it is Friday. And if you missed out on that sweet deal this morning for Harris Ranch, I told you it was going to go quick. It did. But keep in mind, we are going to have some more sweet deals coming up. So just keep an eye on it. And it's usually for some really good restaurants, like ones that you know and love. You're going to be like, yeah, I want that sweet deal. Saving some money, getting some good food. Check it all out.
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If you missed your chance to score those Katy Perry tickets to go see her Live from Paris concert, don't worry. It was so awesome the last week. We're going to do it again next week with AJ in the morning. I've got more details for you coming up in just a minute on Y101.

In just a few minutes, I'm going to give you something I call the three things that make you happy, and it's to remind you that the little things are important. Happiness is right there in front of your face. 4:15, don't miss it.

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Today's list of three things that'll make you happy. And believe me, when I point them out to you, it's so that you can enjoy them too when it happens in your life. It is literally next after Olivia Dean right here on Y101.

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0: You know when you take a long drive? Like for me, I commute from the South Valley. And some days are, I don't know, it's the same distance. But some days when I get out the vehicle and I'm walking up to the radio station, it takes me a little extra longer to stretch, you know, to get my wheels rolling a little bit. So that long drive, whether it's a vacation, across town, in and out of the car, but that stretch after you get out the car, and maybe you're young enough and you don't have to stretch, whatever. You're going to hit a time and an age where you got to stretch even to get in the shower. I'm telling you. Believe me what I'm telling you. So number one, that long stretch, that easy stretch after you finish driving, number one. Number two on today's list, you know when you get home after a, for me it's when I'm finished playing golf or I'm doing yard work. But you know when you take off your shoes that first, or if you wear heels, like my wife and daughter, when they come home and they take those shoes off, sometimes my wife will let out an audible, oh, God. So, yeah, ladies, whether it's high heels or golf shoes or whatever, when you take your shoes off after a long day, beautiful. That's number two. Don't overlook the little things. I'm telling you, friends, don't. That's number two. And number three, and finally on today's list, the Friday edition of three things that'll make you happy. Have you ever taken a quick nap in a car? Have you ever been waiting for someone, or you're in between, I don't know, places or wherever you might be going, right? Destinations. And you take a quick little 30-minute nap. Man alive. Those little naps are awesome. So quick little cat naps in the car are always good too. And the next time it happens to you, enjoy the little things, the three things on Y101, today's best music.
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0: A little JB Sorry right there. Olivia Rodrigo, Drop Dead right now. 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